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One of France's best-kept secrets, the pianist Michel Sardoubi, with a welcome new warmth, wrapping up that set. Scalpel, cutting and sampling, vintage Polish jazz with High right before that, hanging out in Japan in the 1970s with Kiyoshi Yamaya, a little Womano groove. 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Let's keep on grooving. Let's keep with that low-end theory. Up next, with one of Portland's finest, he would choose to call Portland his home, at least. They called him the Walker, or the Mighty Walker, or the King of the Walkin' Bass. Leroy Vinegar, doing a little walkin' straight to you, up next on KMHD 89.1 FM.

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And from Siletz Bay Music Festival, presenting Noah Simpson's Quintet in a centennial tribute to Miles Davis and John Coltrane, August 20th. 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

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Mixing things up right before that with the Juju Orchestra, and this is not a tango. Leroy Vinegar had us walking at the top of the set. I'm Bree, walking you home all the way to 6 o'clock and diving back in with a little trip hop out of London. It's Saint Germain from Tourist Montego Bay Spleen.

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And from Siletz Bay Music Festival, presenting Noah Simpson's Quintet in a centennial tribute to Miles Davis and John Coltrane, August 20th. 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

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Freddie Hubbard with Asunta on Portland's Jazz Radio, KMHD 89.1 FM. Ananda Shankar before that gave us Mamata, St. Germain at the top with Montego Bay Spleen. And here we are winding our way towards the bottom of the 5 o'clock hour. Derek coming in next with the wind down, and I'm going to get up and get out of his way. Let him get set up on the decks here. In the meantime, have a stunning, stunning evening. So enjoy our time together this week, and we can do it again on Monday from 4 to 6 if you're so inclined. And I'm going to play you out on a few more tunes as well. Kicking off with a classic, Oh, That Soulful Horn, with Al Hurt and Harlem Hendo on Portland's Jazz Radio, KMHD.

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Hello, my friend, and a good evening to you. This is Derek, and welcome, welcome, welcome to The Wind Down. You made it through today, and it is time for you and I to kick back, relax, and enjoy 1 hour of pure jazz perfection together right here on Portland's Jazz Radio, KMHD Gresham, celebrating jazz without boundaries. Thank you, Bree. Got us through that afternoon stretch, and here we are Thursday evening. Let's ease into it. My name's Derek. I just said that, didn't I? It's The Wind Down, and so let's give the drummer some love. Ooh, tasty drumming and bass work. But the drummer is the leader, Pierre Alain Dahan, the Algerian-born percussionist. Did a lot of great library music work in France, including this Rhythmiques number 8. And that's how we start this Thursday evening. Oh, so nice. On the other side of this, on the Fender Rhodes, you're going to hear Ramsey Lewis with his breathtaking widescreen talent. And then we'll head to Germany, Armin Rusch, and another rare groove for your listening enjoyment. I'm so happy to have your company. Let's get a great hang going for the next hour right here on KMHD and The Wind Down.

This sounds so good. Nothing like the Fender keyboard, the electric keys, signature sounds of the 70s. Although in this case, I guess 1969, let's be precise. Let's give you the historical context accurately. It's the wind down. We're in the midst of our first set. Armin Rusch with Canadian Sunset from the 1969 album out of Germany, Beat für Verliebte. Ramsey Lewis conjuring relaxing vibrations from his album Funky Serenity. We heard My Love for You. The program began this Thursday evening with Pierre Alain Dahan's Auto Rhythmic, Rhythmic Number 8, to be precise. And if you like these electric key sounds, well, we got a lot of great content, don't you know, up at KMHD. And last month, Okonski was in town, and he popped into the studio, and he played our Fender Rhodes and paired that with our Rhythm King, did his Groove October in the KMHD studio. You can check that out at the website, kmhd.org. So we're going to hear some Okonski, get an acoustic on the piano from Entrance Music. Up next, we'll hear Summer Storm. So don't touch that dial, and thank you so much for hanging out, listening to Sweet Grooves with me right here on The Wind Down.

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1: Here we are, winding down on this Thursday evening. So happy to have your company. My name is Derek. Thanks for grooving with me. How you doing? Hope you're well. Hope you enjoyed that summer storm we just heard from Okonski from Entrance Music. This is the Olympians with A Little Something in search of a revival, their 2026 release. And let's get into that revival feel because we're headed to 1964. Shirley Scott on the organ, Kenny Burrell on guitar. A year later, they would record Hustlin' with Stanley Turrentine for Blue Note, but this set the stage for that gospel-soaked, blues-drenched kind of sound. We're going to hear their take on They Call It Stormy Monday, recorded for Prestige, the album Travel in Light. And may that indeed be what happens as you listen to this beautiful music, that any burdens you have suddenly become weightless. Let's wind down together. KMHD.

Are you getting soothed? Getting a little healed? I know I am. Thank you, Eddie Kahn, doing this lustrous bass work. Otis Finch on the drums. And the date co-led by Queen of the Organ, Shirley Scott, and the bluesy riffs of Kenny Burrell on guitar. They call it Stormy Monday. Going to keep it in the Prestige roster. In fact, we're going to hear from the Prestige All-Stars. Got the LP in my hand here. The album Roots. And we're going to go down by the riverside. So you pick your favorite swimming hole, favorite river, and go there in your mind and relax. Down by the riverside, and the melody carried by the low-end sounds of baritone saxophone great Cecil Payne. Elvin Jones will come in on the drums doing some great soloing. And you can be an all-star. Speaking of the Prestige All-Stars, be an all-star for KMHD. 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You can do that by going to the website, kmhd.org. Click Donate Now. And thanks for considering. Thanks for being an all-star. Oh, and there's Burrell doing his thing. All right, let's keep it locked together. Listening to these sweet grooves. We've also, by the way, got a very rare Art Blakey date. Soundtracking film noir. Stay tuned.

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1: Yeah, we were just at the movies. Jazz goes to the movies here on The Wind Down. KMHD, that was Art Blakey and the Jazz Messengers, the 1958 film, very obscure soundtrack, Des Femmes Disparaissantes, Benny Golson rearranging Jazz Messenger tunes because time was short. That was Blues Pour Marcel. We heard the Prestige All-Stars with Down by the Riverside, and now we're at the movies again. Not film noir this time, but neo-noir in the 70s, Roy Budd. From the soundtrack to the film The Stone Killer, which was a Charles Bronson film, but it featured John Ritter as a police officer and Norman Fell, just a few years before they would start annoying the heck out of each other as cast members of Three's Company. There you go, a little movie trivia. And if you dig on noir films, the Hollywood celebrating 100 years this year, and they're having their film noir festival, not this coming weekend, but the following. Should be an amazing time. Lots of jazz music to be heard during those films. Anyhow, this is Roy Budd with the Stone Killer main titles, and it's leading us to recent soul jazz sounds out of the UK. The Lewis Express going to give us sounds of The Saint and The Stranger right here on Listener Supported KMHD.

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1: Thanks for listening to Records with me. Thanks for hanging out. Happy Thursday. You're tuned into the tail end of the wind down here on this Thursday evening in mid-August. We just heard the Olympians' Honeybee. Second tune I played from that tonight, In Search of a Revival. The Lewis Express featuring Chip Wickham doing beautiful work on the flute. From the album Duha, we heard The Saint and the Stranger. Roy Budd started it off, The Stone Killer, main titles from the 1972 film. Going to end tonight with some great sounds out of Japan. United Future Organization will give us Nemorenai Insomnie from the album 1992's Jazzin'. Yeah, let's keep on jazzing along. You stay safe, stay strong. Keep listening to jazz. I'm going to end with a poem. Been watching dog TV a lot, watching dogs in the field near my house. And dogs really celebrate life, don't they? Celebrate summer especially. So here's Mark Doty's Golden Retrievals to inspire you and me to be in the moment. Fetch? Balls and sticks capture my attention seconds at a time. Catch? I don't think so. Bunny, tumbling leaf, a squirrel who's, oh joy, actually scared. Sniff the wind, then I'm off again. Muck, pond, ditch, residue of any thrillingly dead thing. And you? Either you're sunk in the past half-hour walk, thinking of what you never can bring back, or else you're off in some fog concerning tomorrow? Is that what you call it? My work? To unsnare time's warp and woof, retrieving my haze-headed friend you. This shining bark, a Zen master's bronzy gong, calls you here entirely now. Bow wow, bow wow, bow wow. Have a beautiful evening. This is The Wind Down signing off.

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2: 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Episode 45 of Arrivals is here, bridging the past with the present, celebrating the intersection of Asian culture and jazz music. A show that spotlights talent from all across the world. I am your host,

Lovely listeners, if you just joined in, you are right on time. I am your host, Anaya, and right now you're listening to Arrivals on 89.1 FM KMHD Jazz Radio. Kicking that last segment off was the track 234 from the duo 80 Kids out of Japan. And next up, we heard from Kosuke Ichihara's Shimani folk song from the 1975 album titled Now Sound. And following that, we switched it up with a song from the producer Grooveman Spot. That was Forever featuring Kent once more. An Arrivals frequent flyer for sure. This episode is just getting started. Make sure you stay locked in here to Arrivals with me, your host, Anaya, here on 89.1 FM KMHD, Portland's Jazz.

0: Welcome back to Arrivals. If you just joined in, you are right on time. I am your host, Anaya. This show is dedicated to spotlighting Asian talent from all across the world, celebrating the contributions made to this beautiful thing we call jazz. Recapping that last segment, we took it back with a song by Sonpet Sonsupan. That was a Thai classic, Bow to Mother's Feet, bringing a proper amount of rasp and soul. Up next, we heard the song Luk Tung Lang Lao by the band Son of PM off the album Shadow Music of Thailand, released in 2008, a project referencing the shadow music scene that was popular in 1960s Thailand. The song you just heard was Yuki Matsutoya's song Kage Ninate from that 1979 album titled The Gallery in My Heart. Make sure to stick around. The show is just getting started. Once again, I am your host, Anaya, and this is Arrivals Radio, live on 89.1 FM and worldwide at kmhd.org.
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Hello again. If you are just tuning in, you are right on time. I am your host, Anaya. Welcome to Arrivals, where we celebrate the intersection of Asian culture and jazz music, bridging the past with the present and the youth to the roots. Kicking off that last segment was the song Summer's Day from an Arrivals frequent flyer producer, Jinsang. And next up, we heard the song Junction from the artist Jizu. And just after that, we heard from another favorite of mine, that was artist Mabanua from the group Oval, featuring Eshe with the song Lovestick. So much more amazing music on the way, celebrating new and noteworthy contributions to jazz. Once again, I am your host, Anaya, and you're listening to Arrivals Radio here on 89.1 KMHD, a partnership with OPB, Mount Hood Community College,

0: arriving. You are right on time. I am your host, Anaya, and this is Arrivals Radio, a show spotlighting the contributions of Asian and Asian American artists, musicians, and the jazz ethos. We just listened to the song Rising Sun from composer Takuya Kuroda. And just before that was an iconic track titled Romance from the artist Hiroshi Suzuki. And leading off the segment was the artist Makoto Matsushita with the bouncy track titled Love Was Really Gone. More music landing soon. Once again, I am your host, Anaya, and you're listening to Arrivals here on 89.1 FM, KMHD, Portland's Jazz Radio.
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1: Welcome, welcome. If you're just joining in, you're right on time. I'm your host, Anaya, and you're listening to Arrivals Radio. Thank you for tuning in. Another hour of celebrating jazz without boundaries kicking off. What you're listening to right now is the song We Got Jazz from Soft Nipa, putting on for the Taiwan hip-hop scene. Before that was the song No Sign by trumpeter-composer Takuya Kuroda. And just before that, you heard the song Night 2 by the artist Taku off the 2013 album 25 Nights for Njabis. Right before that was the song July by producer L. Jones. Yeah. Make sure to stay tuned in for another hour of beautiful sonic discovery with me, your host, Anaya, here on Arrivals, live on 89.1 FM, KMHD.

What you're hearing right now is the multi-talented artist producer Moki Kawaguchi, better known as Lion Milk, with the song Fila. Right before that was a take on Bobby Caldwell's classic Open Your Eyes.

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1: 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It's happening at the Aladdin Theater on September 16th. 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

another great 2 hours of vibes with you. Thank you for tuning in and taking this sonic journey with me. Once again, I've been your host, Anaya, and you've been listening to Arrivals Radio, a show that celebrates the intersection of Asian culture and jazz music. Kicking off that last segment was the song Cigar from the artist Tsukisha. And just after that was Studio 75 song Smoke Tree. And following that was the song from the Masaru Imada trio titled Blue Eyes. And just after that was the song Watarase from Takeo Moriyama, helping us wind down this last hour. Once again, thank you so much for joining in for this episode of Arrivals. If you have any recommendations you feel like might fit on the show, send them through to Arrivals Radio on Instagram. Special shout out to KMHD, OPB, Mount Hood Community College, and you. Once again, I am Anaya. Until next time.

Yes, yes. Welcome back. I'm your host, Eddie Said, and you are tuned in to Lounging. I appreciate y'all being here with me tonight. And we're here every week, you know, giving you something to relax to. Also sprinkle in some conversation about, you know, design. Is people that know me, that's my background. You know, being in design of multiple disciplinaries. But the music is kind of the connective tissue, you know what I'm saying? So yeah, I love to share it. And if it's your first time listening, you know, we're gonna play some of what you hear in the background. You know, this is LZI featuring Dwele, you know, very laid back joint. You know what I'm saying? And but also some soul, you know, some funk, smooth jazz, straight ahead jazz, down tempo hip hop, maybe something like soulful house. But it's all with the undertow of just man, you're just kicking it, you know. So with that, first track I'm gonna play is by Joyce Rivundo Amigos. Shout out to my man Alan Thayer. Always gotta give him props when I play these Brazilian joints. But man, it's fire. And Fendi P from Jet Life, I know some of y'all probably know him. He took advantage of this on Carrera Red. But yeah, I'm your host, Eddie Said, and you're tuned in to Lounging.

Yes, welcome back. I'm your host, Eddie Said, and you are tuned in to Lounging. And man, what you just heard was, that was Circumstance by Wayman Tisdale, and that's from his record, The Very Best of Wayman. And that brother was a NBA lottery pick. Played for the Sacramento Kings. Great bass player, great writer, composer. Did some work with SWV as well, who I play on the show. And yeah, I just love his story. He passed away quite a long time ago, but left a mark. Man, prior to that, we played Only You by The Whispers. From Love is Where You Find It. That whole record is amazing. That's a classic. And then again, prior to that, we played Rivando Amigos by Joyce. Again, shout out to the homie Alan there from the Brazilian beat. So he's got to show love, you know. Don't want Alan to think I'm trying to steal his vibe. All love though. Man, again, you can tap in with me on IG at Loungin_radio, LOUNGIN_radio. You know, you'll see flyers there, inspiration posted, announcements, whatever. Yeah, up next, we got this joint by Della called Rosario Dawson. Oh, buddy. And this is from Atmosphere Airlines Volume 1. Incredible. Yeah. Again, I'm your host, Eddie Said, and you're tuned in to Loungin'.

look around, man. You see what I see? I see money. Look at my man over there selling t-shirts. Brother over there selling pies and paper. Cake man over there. Everybody moving, making money. Right? While we standing still being broke. I think it all this. All this. This whole world moving forward.

Yes, yes, welcome back. I'm your host, Eddie Sen, and you are tuned in to Loungin'. And what you just heard was a classic joint from Mary J. Blige from her What's the 411 remix. The title of that song was You Remind Me. Shout out to Puff for the work on that project. And then prior to that, we played a legendary cut by Patrice Rushen, just doing her thing on them keys. And the title of that song was Remind Me from her album Straight From The Heart. Prior to that, we played Bilal. We played Dreads Bilal. This is from his album Firstborn Second. Pretty sure this was his debut album. Of course, you know, close ties to Dilla and D'Angelo, Soul Aquarians, that whole movement. And again, at the top, we play Rosario Dawson by Della from Atmosphere Airlines, Volume 1. I hope y'all enjoying the show thus far. We are getting into the second half of the first hour of Loungin'. So, I hope you're having a good time, able to kind of kick back, relax. Yeah. And, you know, if it's your first time, again, this is kind of the vibe, you know what I mean? And back in the background, you can hear Whoomp by Dwele from his RIZE demo tape. Yeah. We always try to keep it, you know, just cool and relaxed. You're getting towards the end of your week. And, you know, we're just here to, you know what I'm saying, just help you continue to get through it. Again, you can tap in with me on IG at LOUNGIN underscore radio. Loungin' underscore radio. You know what I mean? And so up next, we're going to go ahead and get into this joint by Ronnie Jordan doing his thing on the guitar. This is called After Hours from his album Antidote. Again, I'm your host, Sadie Said, and you're tuned in to Loungin'.

Yes, yes, welcome back. I am your host, Eddie Said, and you are tuned in to Loungin'. And what you just heard was an instrumental from that incredible project from Freddie Gibbs and Madlib, Bandana. But this is Bandana Beats, the instrumental project, and the title of that was Practice. And prior to that, we played that man Knowledge from his album 10,000 Proof. Title of that was Treat Her Right. And prior to that, we played People Get Ready by Reverend Al Green. This is from one of his gospel records, titled Higher Plane. And then prior to that, we played After Hours by Ronnie Jordan from the record titled The Antidote. And thank you again for being here with me tonight. We're gonna keep it going, and we're gonna get into this joint, classic one by D'Angelo, called Send It On, from his, you know, I think just cemented in music history, let alone R&B, etc. Soul music. And this is from his album titled Voodoo. And yeah, man, just incredible. The lag on the song, you know, the off-kilter drums, obviously a lot of Dilla influence on him as well, with D'Angelo being a part of Soul Aquarians as well. But yeah, man, again, you can tap in on IG, Loungin_radio. And yeah, I appreciate y'all. Again, I'm your host, Eddie Said, and you're tuned in to Loungin'. This is D'Angelo.

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Yes, yes, welcome back. I'm your host, Seti Said, and you are tuned in to Lounging. And man, we just came off one of my favorite joints. My boy Rev Shine, shout out to the homie out in Portland, legend in Portland. Amazing producer, DJ, and great friend as well. He put me onto this. I think he was DJing at, it's blanking on me. I'll remember later. But this is that was Quincy Jones, Setembro, from his Back on the Block record. And man, it's incredible. That whole project is crazy. But that was based off of a track, you know, Brazilian Wedding Song. And but yeah, it's just incredible. It's one of my favorites. And prior to that, we played Send It On by the man D'Angelo from his record Voodoo. Yeah. Up next, we're getting into hour two of Lounging. And I'm excited. This is going to be a cool half hour. I'm going to be playing a lot of some more beat-oriented joints. But of course, still with that undertone of that laid-back feel. So, gonna play some joints from Dilla, from Iman Omari, shout out to Kenny Fresh, some tall black guy. So yeah, hope y'all enjoying the show. Again, you can tap in at Lounging_radio on IG, LOUNGIN_radio. And yeah man, you know, ask questions, check out the content, it's all good. So yeah, let's go ahead and get into this next joint. This is called How Shoes Was Spinning. Shout out to the family, Shoes. And this is from Rebirth of Detroit. It's the instrumentals. Again, I'm your host, Seti Said, and you're tuned in to Lounging.

Yes, welcome back. I'm your host, Eddie Said, and you are tuned in to Lounging. Man, the incredible, the accomplished, trend-setting, Pete Rock. That was Pete's Jazz from his Pete's Instrumentals project. And then prior to that, we played Tall Black Guy. That was called Funeral Biz / Welcome to Detroit, the interlude from 8 Miles to Moon Art. And then prior to that, we played Amari's Mood by Iman Omari from his High Loops and Higher Loops record. Shout out to Kenny Fresh. That was put out on Fresh Selects, like an early joint. And prior to that, we played Around Midnight by Mecca 83 from Life Sketches Volume 1. We kicked off that set with How Shoes Was Spinning by Jay Dilla from Rebirth of Detroit. Hope y'all enjoying the show. Hope you're kicking it, relaxing. You know what I'm saying? Maybe you got your favorite drink right now. Hope y'all having a good week. Glad to be able to be here to play this music, share this music. Up next, we're gonna get into this joint by Fonte and Eric Roberson from the Tigalero record that they worked on. And it's called Something, and it's really dope. You know, this whole record, this whole project's really good. Me Fonte, one half little brother. One half of Foreign Exchange, but in the group, you know, little brother. Shout out to Nicolay, the Foreign Exchange. So, huge fan of Fonte. Yeah, we'll get to some other joints after that. But again, I am your host, Seti Said, and you can tune in every week. We right here. Appreciate y'all.

Yes, yes, welcome back. I'm your host, Eddie Said, and you are tuned in to Lounging. What you just heard was an instrumental version of Players, the Slum Village classic. It's from the project is called Slum Village featuring Abstract Orchestra. Fantastic 2020 Volume 2 is the name of that album. And prior to that, we played All My People by Kindred, The Family Soul, from their record Legacy of Love. That is a incredible group that I highly suggest that y'all go and listen to more of their projects. And prior to that, at the top of the set, we played Something by Fonte and Eric Roberson from their album Tigolero. Again, huge fan of Fonte. The work that him and Nicolay do, I think, is some of the best work in the industry, personally. We're in the final half hour of Lounging for this week. I appreciate everyone for being here, tuning in, tapping in. Hope you maybe have heard some new music, or maybe a song you haven't heard in a while. Up next, we get into this artist named Barney Artist. He's from the UK, and this album is called Painting Sounds, which I think is an incredible title. This brother is very talented. He was on this really cool podcast over the pandemic called the Quarantine Podcast. It was him, Jordan Rakai, and Tom Misch. And it was really cool. They don't do it anymore. You can go check out all the episodes they did do while in quarantine in the UK. Yeah, man. So let's go ahead and get into it. Again, I'm your host, Eddie Said. Tap in on IG at Lounging_Radio. Appreciate y'all, man.

0: red light on, everybody's supposed to be quiet.
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0: Block cars, Rudy. Block cars, Rudy.

Yes, yes. Yes, yes, yeah, man. Welcome back. You are tuned in to Lounging, and that was, I think you already know, the incredible Miles Davis. That was Relaxing with the Miles Davis Quintet. Of course, those string of records he was doing to get out of that Prestige deal. I love the beginning of that track. You can just hear him just being like, look, when that red light come on, y'all gotta be quiet. Oh man. Prior to that, we played Kiefer. Title of that track was Cute. This is from his record titled Bridges. Before that, we played Baby Tonight. It's a Black Radio 2 theme from Robert Glasper Experiment. And again, prior to that, at the beginning, we played Painting by Barney Artist from his album Painting Sounds. Up next, we're gonna play, again, I spoke about the foreign exchange, Nicolay out of the Netherlands. And this is a beautiful track called Rain in Uino Park. And this is from Nicolay, The Hot at Nights. And this is when he took what he was doing from his beat production and brought in live instrumentation, and it's just beautiful. And this is from the Shibuya Session EP. So, man, just sit back and relax and enjoy this one. Man, again, I am your host, Eddie Said, and you're tuned in to Lounging.

thank you again for being here. This was another episode of Lounging with your host Eddie Said. Remember, you can always tap in on IG at Lounging_radio. Have a great rest of your week. Have a great weekend. Man, I appreciate y'all. Peace.

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1: Things like music and dance are helpful for getting into altered states because they get around the barrier that ordinary consciousness poses. If I had to characterize the main thing about our ordinary state of mind, I'd say it's verbal. Ordinary consciousness is a matter of thinking, talking to yourself constantly. It's think, think, think, remember, think, plan, fantasy, remember, think, think, think, think. All those words form a barrier to sensing other aspects of mental function.
2: Welcome. Getting a little vibey here early in the program tonight. My name's Anthony Valadez. Welcome to Sounds for Plant Lovers. For the next hour, we'll be tapping into music from across the spectrum. Music from Azimuth out of Brazil. Madlib under the moniker of Yesterday's New Quintet. The latest from Aaron Fraser on that Soul D's tip. Also getting the gems from Corto Alto, who's a big part of that Glasgow jazz scene. The lush vocals of Baby Rose. We're gonna kick things off with this one from Freak Heat Waves. It's called Altered States. Relax your mind, close your eyes, do what you gotta do. Let's get lost through sound. It's KMHD.

Music right there from Baby Rose. It's called The Reason. Bad, Bad, Not Good, teaming up with Charlotte Day Wilson, In Your Eyes. As we pivot, this one's called I Don't Know from Cuarto Alto out of Glasgow, making some waves. On the way, music from Michi from Stone's Throw with Mind Design on the remix. Jamie Lemming with Laura Meesh. And we're going to have a good time. Let's go.

while the enlightened suffer. They'll make promises they'll never keep. They will keep you poor for the rest of your life. They'll make you feel worthless because they want to stay on top. They will give you promises and you live by promises for the rest of your life.

That's that one I mentioned earlier. Jamie Lemming with Laura Meesh, the sister of Tomish. Sure Embrace. Baru Sara teaming up with Silent J. It's called And On, featuring Loji and Michi, who's been kind of this new element to Stone's Throw Records, on the Soul Tip with Mind Design on the remix. Are You Lonesome is the name of that cut. Still on the way, music from Melbourne's Natalie Slade, Aaron Fraser, Laraji by Requests. But first, here's one from Alphamist, who I just adore. It's called Black Snow. It sounds for plant lovers.

The sounds of Archie Mooch doing it well with tamborim, cuica, haganza, berembe. Before that, yesterday's new quintet, Madlib, doing Daylight. One of my favorite records, I gotta tell you, is this one from Laraji. It's called I Can Only Bliss Out for Days. Figure that's a good way to end this program. Some positive vibrations from Laraji. My name's Anthony Valadez. It's been an honor hanging out with you this week. I'll be back next week, Monday through Thursdays, 11 to midnight. Peace.

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Welcome to Your Life. This is KMHD, where we celebrate jazz without boundaries. And you have found me here on a show we call The Morning Session. That was Earl Clue with Another Time, Another Place. That was written by Dave Grusin, and it was off of Clue's 1976 Blue Note record, Living Inside Your Love. Next up is a personal favorite of mine. This is Vista, the title track from Marion Brown's album, released in 1975. There's a lot to discover in this beautiful song. We're getting temple bells. We're getting Ed Blackwell on drums. We're getting alto saxophone that sounds like it's thinking out loud. And I find that all very comforting. I'll leave you two alone. This is Vista by Marion Brown on KMHD, Portland's Jazz Radio.

Hello and welcome. This is Your Brain on KMHD, Portland's Jazz Radio. My name is Blair Stapp, and I gotta take a second to just recognize that the world is a whole lot. It can be overwhelming, but this station is a small, reliable, wonderful thing in it. Let us bask in the glory of music together. Rejoice. Praise be. That was Yusef Lateef's African song off his 1972 album, The Gentle Giant. Ahead of that was Douce Violence by French trumpeter Pierre Céline, as well as Wynton Kelly with his take on Moonlight in Vermont off his 1951 Blue Note debut, New Faces, New Sounds. And we kicked off that set with, in my opinion, an absolutely perfect song. That was Vista, the title track off Marion Brown's 1975 album. Up next, we're going to listen to George Muribus turning the Carpenters song I Won't Last a Day Without You into a breezy electric piano journey. Is there any other kind of journey? I don't think so. This is off of his 1976 record, Brazilian Tapestry. Enjoy here on KMHD, Jazz Without Boundaries.

Rise and shine, you beautiful early birds. This is KMHD, Portland's Jazz Radio, and you've tuned in to the ever so appropriately titled The Morning Session. You just heard Little Beaver on the guitar with a tribute to Wes off his album Black Rhapsody. Ahead of that was the Spanish version of the tune Groovin' by the Young Rascals, as well as the Afro Blues Quintet Plus One with their track Soul Walk. We also heard a tune called Theme to Grace, played live by Vince Guaraldi alongside the St. Paul's Church of San Rafael Choir. And we set the table with George Muribus doing the Carpenters track I Won't Last a Day Without You. And it's true, we wouldn't last a day without our listeners here on KMHD. 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But back to the music. Up next is the Bud Powell Trio spinning through a tune called Parisian Thoroughfare. Enjoy here on KMHD, Jazz Without Boundaries.

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Perfect timing. It's me, your buddy, Blair Stapp, and we were just getting to the good part. You're tuned in to KMHD, Jazz Without Boundaries, and this is a show we call The Morning Session. I hope you enjoyed that beautiful tune. That was Robin Kenyatta with Neither One of Us. It was his instrumental take on the Gladys Knight and the Pips hit. Ahead of that was Eddie Harris with Yeah, Yeah, Yeah, off of the album Mean Greens, with Cedar Walton on piano, Ron Carter on bass, and Billy Higgins on drums. We also heard Hank Mobley with Yes Indeed, and we started off that set with the Bud Powell Trio and their tune Parisian Thoroughfare. Coming up next is a beautiful tune out of Panama City in 1970. This is Victor Boa and the Tamayo All-Stars with Ay de Mi. Right here, right now.

0: Good morning. My name's Blair. You're listening to Portland's Jazz Radio KMHD. And I picked these songs for you specifically. And I don't even know you. And I think that's beautiful. That was Mauricio Smith, a flute player from Colon, Panama, with a tune called Doug's Room. Before that was Buffalo soul duo Jesse Key and Sylvester Cleary with Help Build Buffalo. That was their entry in a civic theme song contest sponsored by local businesses in the late 70s. Beautiful tune. Abdullah Ibrahim was ahead of that with the title track from Zimbabwe. It was recorded in 83 with Carlos Ward on alto sax. And we kicked off that set with Ai de Mi by Victor Boa and the Tamayo All-Stars.
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0: This one is an absolute favorite of mine. Absolute favorite of this song, the version of this song. This is Autumn Nocturne by the one, the only Sonny Rollins, here on KMHD, Jazz Without Bounds.

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You just heard from Sam, the man, Taylor, doing his take on the standard Easy Living. Ahead of that was Doc Severinsen on the trumpet doing a cover of the Vicky Carr hit It Must Be Him. We also heard some flirty flute from Buddy Collette with a track called Soft Touch. And we kicked off that set with one of my all-time favorites. That was Sonny Rollins playing Autumn Nocturne. I hope you loved that set of tunes. I hope it brought out the love in you, which, hey, that makes me feel like this is the right moment to mention that loving this station can look a lot of different ways, including this. You know, maybe you have a car that's not working anymore. Did you know that you can donate it to KMHD? Yes, we are currently looking, we are looking for an 88 Volvo or a 74, what are car names? I don't know. But if I just named your car and it's not working, donate it to KMHD. Yes, Speeds Towing picks it up for free. The tax deduction is very real. And that car can have a metamorphosis, can turn into jazz, accessible for all. 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You can call 503-535-9372, or you can fill out the form on our website, kmhd.org. Coming up next, we have a Blue Mitchell original. This one is called Oh Mama Ennit, and I hope it dusts off any sort of weirdness that is in your heart and mind. Yes, music helps out with everything. Here on KMHD, Portland's Jazz Radio.

Good morning to you, my friend. You're tuned in to listener-supported KMHD, and you're with The Morning Session. My name is Blair Stapp, and I'm here for you. That was Bob James with Lookalike off of the album Lucky Seven. Ahead of that was some funky harmonica from Lee Oscar with Sunshine Carry, and we started that set off with Blue Mitchell's Oh Mama Ennit, a Mitchell original off his 1967 Blue Note album, Boss Horn. And thank you for tuning in today, my friends. Stick around if you know what's good for you. We're going to make you real comfortable. No, I mean it. Coming up at 8 a.m. is Today's Good News with the one, the only, Rev Shines. And you know what I'm going to say. Rev holds the key to a beautiful morning full of musical gems. So sit tight. But I'm going to close out the show with Clifford Coulter's Love's Too Hot to Hide off his 1980 album The Better Part of Me, produced by none other than Bill Withers. I encourage you to shimmy it out to this one here on KMHD. Happy Friday, everybody. See you next week.

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Good morning. This is Rev Shines. You're now tuned in to today's good news. Weekday mornings, 8 to 10 a.m., giving you good music, good energy, so you can have a good morning. It's none other than Jake One on the beat. Let's go ahead and get started. Oh yes, here we go. On this Friday, getting it started at the end of the week. And I'm sitting here trying to figure out what's a great way to start off a show. The same way it is to start off a great album. And the Tribe Called Quest were masters of that. And in 1993, they came out with their album Midnight Marauders that started out like this, sampling Woody Shaw's Blackstone Legacy and Michael Urbaniak's Ikim. This is Steve Biko. Stir it up.

listening to the sounds of Stringtronics right here on KMHD. A song called Tropicola. On today's good news on this Friday, my name is Rev Shines. So happy to be here with you. So happy that we made it to Friday. I knew we would. Here we are. Another beautiful Friday here in Portland. Right before this, we heard Micaiah McCraven from his album Technologic with Boom Bapt. And speaking of Boom Bapt, we started off this Friday with A Tribe Called Quest, the opening track to their 1993 album Midnight Marauders. We heard Steve Biko, Stir It Up. And that's exactly what we're going to do here on this Friday. Stir it up. Do you. Be you. And if that stirs up controversy, well, that's not your problem. Hey, you know, I always say this. Do what makes you happy, as long as it isn't negatively affecting others. So do keep that in mind. But I'm going to stir some things up with this next one and get into some music from the son of Thelonious Monk by the name of T.S. Monk. And in case you didn't know, that stands for Thelonious Sphere Monk. And he doesn't have a junior or a second on the end of his name, but he has the same name as his father. Maybe that's why they went with the initials rather than Thelonious Sphere, not to confuse folks. But we're going to get into this one from his 1980 LP, House of Music, and it's called Can't Keep My Hands to Myself. I can't when I'm in this studio. It's on the board, on the turntable, and all of it is for you right here on KMHD, where we celebrate jazz without boundaries. This is today's good news. I want to say happy Friday. Thank you for being here with me today. Come on.

Valentine's there, coming from Breakwater off their self-titled album. This is No Limit right here on KMHD. We're going to have No Limits on this Friday. I'm going to hit you with from every angle of this Jazz Without Boundaries territory. My name is Rev Shines. It's today's good news. Right before this, we heard Tom Brown with Forevermore. And we started this set off with T.S. Monk. That's Thelonious Sphere Monk. And Can't Keep My Hands to Myself. I hope you're feeling the groove, or at least getting into it. I want to say salute to you for just getting up this morning. You are one step closer to the weekend. Once you get that coffee in you, get yourself in a nice fly outfit, you're going to be feeling good, ready to take on this weekend. I'm going to keep the good grooves going right here and get into one out of Japan from Hiromasa Suzuki off the album Skip Step Kolgen. This one is called Retafia. And it's coming at you live right here on today's good news. I'm Rev Shine, so happy to be celebrating these Friday vibes with you. Stick around. We got so much more great music to come right here on Portland's Jazz Radio, KMHD.

checking out some rare heat here from a band called Sapphire. That's Sapphire with two P's. And the track called Come and Dance With Me, right here on Today's Good News on KMHD. What you gonna do tonight? You going dancing? You need a partner? You need some ideas, some help with where you can find some fun and some good music? Well, if that's the case, head over to kmhd.org. Check out our live events calendar. Great stuff happening in the world of Jazz Without Boundaries all around town. My name is Rev Shines. This is Today's Good News, giving you these Friday feels. Right before this, we heard Stanley Cowell from his album New World with I'm Trying to Find a Way. We started the set off out in Japan with Hiramasa Suzuki's Ratafia. Hope you're feeling it here on this Friday. Just trying to do whatever it is to make you feel good. If we're getting even close to the mark, well, that's a success. I want to set you up for success on this Friday. One more good day of seriousness, of work. Whatever it is you got going on in 2 days to do whatever it is that makes you happy. How are you gonna get down? Hey. Hopefully you can find yourself a bunch of like-minded folks to get down with you this weekend. Or whatever. Maybe you just need to chill out and rest and recharge. That's okay too. We're going to have some nice weather here in Portland, but you're going to be able to do that too. Maybe getting outside is the key. Maybe you're going to travel. Or maybe we should travel right now. Want to do that? Well, let's get on the plane. Let's take flight. Let's head out to Spain and check out the sounds of Elia y Elizabeth with Alegría right here on KMHD. We celebrate Jazz Without Boundaries. It's Today's Good News. Happy Friday to you. Come on.

Nice work here from Peruvian pianist Jaime Delgado Aparicio from his album Jazz. This is Visa right here on KMHD. Right before this, we heard Elia y Elizabeth with Alegría. My name is Rev Shines. You are tuned in with me, to me, this morning on KMHD. It's today's good news. Here with you every Monday through Friday, 8 to 10 a.m. Taking you on a journey through this world of jazz without boundaries that we provide for you at KMHD here 24/7. 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And once you click that, it'll open up a whole new world where you can become a Rhythm Section member. You choose an amount that's right for you that comes out of your monthly checking account. The rest is history. You're a part of our family known as the Rhythm Section. And I don't know about you, but I like the way that sounds, being part of a Rhythm Section. I mean, just listen to this one here. That could be you, in theory. Feeling so good on this Friday. Got a lot.

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0: This is Portland's Jazz Radio, KMHD, and you're tuned into today's good news. I'm your host, Rev Shines, going through all of these little caverns of this Jazz Without Boundaries maze that we have here, and got into some nice straight, I'll say Latin jazz in that last set, but right now I want to get it more on the soulful tip, and we're going to head out to Philadelphia to hear from a vocal group known as the Ambassadors. From their soul album, Soul Summit, we're going to check out I Really Love You. And me and everybody here at KMHD are showing you through this music 24/7, giving you our blood, sweat, and tears. And this Friday is no different. We want you to feel good.

Master himself, Roy Ayers, from the original soundtrack to the movie Coffee with Brawling Broads. Before that, we heard another great soundtrack cut from Curtis Mayfield from the Superfly soundtrack with Gimme Your Love. Okay. We started that set off with I Really Love You by the Ambassadors. We're just letting the love flow here this morning on KMHD. This is today's good news. My name is Rev Shines. Right now in the background, you're listening to the sounds of the great J Dilla from the album Donuts. This is Time, Donut of the Heart. From the bottom of mine, over the airwaves and on to you. Spreading love this morning. Getting ready to close out this 8 a.m. hour already, but stick around. We got 45 Friday coming up next on KMHD, Portland's

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0: beat. You're gonna get into it right now. Just like this.
1: Yes.
0: Couldn't be more excited, as I always am at 9 a.m. on a Friday, because that means one thing. You guessed it, 45 Friday. And to start it off, I'm gonna get us funked up a little bit, because I know that's what we need to kind of get the blood flowing here on this Friday. And this one here is called Movin' by Brass Construction. And it's coming at you live right now on Portland's Jazz Radio, KMHD. My name is Rev Shines. This is today's good news. Welcome to 45 Friday. Let's go.

That's the sound of Grant Green smoking on the guitar here this morning on KMHD. It's Sookie Sookie from his album Alive, but we're hearing the 45 version. This is normally like an 11-minute long song, and they carved it down to 2 minutes and 37 seconds, made just for radio. Just like the one before this, perfectly shortened for 45, it was Melvin Sparks taking on Kool and the Gang's Who's Gonna Take the Weight. And we started this 45 Friday off with one from Brass Construction called Movin', because moving and grooving is what we're doing here on this Friday. I want to keep you moving to keep your momentum going on this Friday, so I'm going to get right back into it. And if you know me, you know that I love a cover. And right now we're going to hear a Jamaican disco band taking on For the Love of Money. Hey, that's why we're working. But guess what? You got 2 days just to go out and spend it and enjoy it. Burn it. This is today's good news. Happy 45 Friday. Yeah.

Yeah, yeah. That's the 24 Karat Black. The 24 Karat Black theme right here on KMHD. Where you tuned into today's good news. I'm Rev Shines, and this is what we call 45 Friday. A whole hour of 7-inch pieces of plastic with tunes on them. We call them 45s because, in case you didn't know, they spin on the turntable at 45 revolutions per minute, an LP at 33 and a third rotations per minute. I'm really sure about all the science behind that, but I think it's something about the audio fidelity. 45s usually do sound louder and better because you just got one, you know, a 3-minute piece of music just on this chunk of plastic. Less information equals better sound quality. Before this, though, we heard a song by the GRC5. You know them. Nothing but classics, including the one we heard, Saga of a Secluded Swamp Monster. That title always gets me. Right before that, Sister Sledge, Love Don't Go Through No Changes on Me. Ahead of that, we heard Lee Fields, She's a Lovemaker. And we started that set off with Disco Dub Band's cover of For the Love of Money. And we work so hard, more for the need of money, than we get to enjoy that money on the weekend. And you're so close to that. You're about to do that. Have fun. That's what it's here for. I mean, save and worry about your future and all that, but go have some fun this weekend. I'm going to keep the good vibes flowing and get into one that the significance of this on 45 isn't that high, although about 10 years ago, there's a really nice collection put together by DJ Muro out of Japan on some of his favorite songs. And he did a special edit of this song that is made just for 45. It's by the Gap Band, and it is entitled Outstanding. And it's coming to you live on this 45 Friday, courtesy of KMHD, where we celebrate jazz without boundaries.

0: Connection, the track called West Coast Drive, right here on KMHD, Portland's Jazz Radio. You're tuned into today's good news. I'm your host, Rev Shines, and this is 45 Friday. That's right, every Friday in the 9 a.m. hour, a whole hour of 7-inch vinyl singles for your listening pleasure from straight from the collection of yours truly. Right before this, we heard All Night Long by the Mary Jane Girls, but that one sounded a little different. It's because it was done by Jamaican band La Famille. Before that, we heard Fat Larry's band with Act Like You Know, and we started this set off with the Gap Band's Outstanding. Outstanding, describing those vibes that we're feeling right here on this 45 Friday. At least that's the goal. So much more to come here before we say goodbye on this 45 Friday. So keep it locked right here to Portland's Jazz Radio, KMHD.
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0: Well, my name is Rev Shines. This is today's good news. And if you're just joining us, it's 45 Friday. In the 9 a.m. hour every Friday, I play a block of 45 straight from my personal collection. And I like to talk about the significance of 45s. Either it's to listen to what songs these artists chose as their singles, or even the B-sides, the significance of that. Or sometimes there are songs that are only released on these 45s, or there's alternate versions of them, and et cetera, et cetera. And so what I have queued up right now is one from 1968 from a group called the PTs, which is actually a pseudonym for Paul Smith, who's an American jazz pianist, composer, arranger, et cetera. And I'm going to get into a pretty obscure one from him right now, only on 45. It's called Dragon Rock. And it's coming at you live right here on Portland's Jazz Radio, KMHD. This is today's good news.

HD, a pretty little mama, a perfect little 45 for this 45 Friday on today's good news. Right before this, we heard Black Rock with Yeah Yeah. Ahead of that, Bobby Rush gave us Chicken Heads, and at the top of this set, the PTs with Dragon Rock. All for you on this 45 Friday. My name is Rev Shines. I am your host here on Today's Good News. Here with you every Monday through Friday, 8 to 10 a.m. And on Friday at 9 a.m., we have this special thing we call 45 Friday. And that's what we are in the midst of right now. And earlier, I talked about all the different reasons that 45s are significant and cool and fun to collect. And what I have queued up to end the show off are a couple that really explain the whole excitement that we would get when digging for these 45s. I'm going to end with a song by Isaac Hayes called Wonderful that was already only on a 45. But also what I have queued up here is one that I searched for years because it was cited in the album by De La Soul called Balloon Mind State. And I looked at every possible album I could find by this artist for years with to no avail, not finding this song by Johnny Taylor called Love in the Streets until I found the 45 for Hijack and Love and realized, well, it's a B-side only. And as I say peace and love, let's get into this one here from Johnny Taylor. It's Love in the Streets on KMHD. And it's for you on this Friday.

straight out of Soweto. You're hearing some nice modern soul sounds from singer Leta Mbulu right here on KMHD, Portland's Jazz Radio, where we celebrate jazz without boundaries. My name is Rev Shines. I'll be guiding you through this 10 a.m. hour on this Friday. Want to make sure you get to the very end of the week with great success. So I'm going to play songs that I think will help get us there. And right now I want us to just take a minute, take a deep breath and exhale as we get into one from bassist Henry Franklin, off his album, The Skipper at Home. This is Soft Spirit. That's what I want you to move with here on this Friday. It's KMHD. We celebrate jazz without boundaries.

Hey, happy Friday from KMHD, Portland's Jazz Radio, where we celebrate jazz without boundaries. My name is Rev Shines. Welcome into this 10 a.m. hour. What you're listening to right now is saxophonist Nathan Davis with Tragic Magic right here on Portland's Jazz Radio. Ahead of this, one of the jazziest hip-hop songs ever made by Digable Planets. We heard Rebirth of Slick, Cool Like That. And at the top of this set, from his album The Skipper at Home, bassist Henry Franklin with Soft Spirit. I'm Rev Shines. I'm going to be choosing the cuts for you here in this 10 a.m. hour, so just kick back, relax, and keep it locked right here to Portland's Jazz Radio, KMHD.

That's Nigeria's finest right there, Fela Kuti with Je Nui Teni, or Don't Gag Me, right here on KMHD. Right before this, some sounds out of Brazil with a heavy Fela influence by Miguel de Deus from his album Black Soul Brothers. We heard Flaca Duoca, or Skinny Crazy Girl, I think. We started the set off with Nathan Davis's Tragic Magic. And I hope your Friday is filled with magic and isn't tragic at all.

choosing the cuts for you here in this 10 a.m. hour. And I got one lined up from flautist Hubert Laws. And it's a song that you might hear after a long day and an incredible night of partying and maybe having one of the greatest experiences of your life. And you might say to yourself, what a night. This is What a Night by Hubert Laws, right here on KMHD, where we celebrate jazz without boundaries.

0: This is Portland's Jazz Radio, KMHD, where we celebrate jazz without boundaries. Right now, what you're hearing is the Norman Conners produced Aquarian Dream song, Do You Realize? Right here on this Friday, things are just feeling great. Right before this, we heard a flautist from one of the most talented musical families in the biz, Hubert Laws. From the album Family, we heard What a Night. Or maybe that's what you're going to have tonight. Maybe that's what you'll be saying tomorrow morning. Oh, what a night last night was. Hopefully you're getting into something fun, something that sets your mind and spirit free after a whole week of hard work. If you need any help with that, you can head over to kmhd.org and click our live calendar or the events calendar. It'll tell you everything that's going on in the world of live jazz. Quite a few things going on this Friday, if you're interested. Mel Brown Trio at Salty's, as always. That happens at 6 p.m. You got the exploration of Cuban musical styles happening over at Enfoque. No, Enfoque is the name of it. But it's happening at 525 Southeast Stark. That one starts at 2. So that's if you want something to do here this afternoon. But my name is Rev Shines. I am the one choosing these tunes for you in this 10 a.m. hour here on this Friday. Got some more good stuff lined up, so keep it locked right here to KMHD, Portland's Jazz Radio.
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0: Well, we heard a lot of kind of 70s classic material so far in this 10 a.m. hour, but right now I want to take it more into some modern times and get into one from a keyboardist by the name of Robert Walter, who played a lot with the Grey Boy All-Stars, also in Mike Clark's Prescription Renewal, along with Charlie Hunter and Fred Wesley, also part of the Stanton Moore Trio, but a great keyboardist who in 1996 put out an album of his own that features Gary Bartz on sax. And right now we're going to hear a tune from that called Impervious. And it's coming at you live right now, courtesy of KMHD, Portland's Jazz Radio, where we celebrate jazz without boundaries.

0: This is drummer Jimmy Gordon being backed by many members of the Wrecking Crew, the session musicians out of Los Angeles. From his album Hog Fat, this is the Gary Burton tune, Walter L. And you're hearing it right here on KMHD, where we celebrate jazz without boundaries. Right before this, we heard Chocolate Milk with the title track to their album, Action Speaks Louder Than Words. We started this set off with Robert Walter from his album Spirit of 70. We heard Impervious, that one featuring Gary Bartz on sax. My name is Rev Shines. Been helping us cruise through this 10 a.m. hour to get you to the end of your Friday and into your weekend. Hope you're feeling good about that. Deserve it. Got just a few minutes left, and I'm going to hand it over to Alex Newman with the new format. He welcomes in Brandon Lee Sierli and producer Posey.
1: 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Thank you. And from Montevilla Jazz Festival, featuring Rebecca Sanborn's Shadow Work with PJCE at Alberta Rose Theater in Portland, September 4th through 6th, montevillajazz.org.
0: Well, before I was interrupted, speaking of Montevilla Jazz Festival, Alex Newman, right after this, will be welcoming in guests Brandon Lee Sierli and a producer by the name of Posey to talk about their collaborative works and also Brandon Lee Sierli's upcoming set at the Montevilla Jazz Festival. So stay tuned for that, plus all the great music that Alex is going to hit you with in the new format. But before we say goodbye, I'm going to leave us with one more, and it comes to us by way of Mexico, from a band called SOS, or Sociedad Organizada en Sonido. And we're going to hear a song from this one entitled Este Color, Mi Color, or This Color, My Color. And I'm going to say peace and love, and I'll see you back here on Monday at 8 a.m. for today's good news. Have an incredible weekend. It's KMHD. Portland's Jazz Radio.

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2: All right, welcome on in. Thank you to Rev Shines. 3 hours of great sounds. It's Friday. Happy Friday. On today's new format, we're going to hear a little bit from Danny Offline, Roberto Rowena, Joe Pass. Going to be chatting with Brandon Lee Searly and Posey in the 12 o'clock hour, and some new music from Coco Roco as well then. But for now, let's start things off like this.

All right. KMHD Joe Pass. Time for us from the great Interludes, Guitar Interludes record. In front of that, we heard from David Axelrod, The Human Abstract, some moody funk in those last two, and getting things going on this funky Friday, Stanley Turrentine from the Cherry album with Milt Jackson, all-time classic, at least to me, Sister Sanctified. And I'm Alex. This is a new format. Glad you are hanging out. It is Friday. Feeling good about that. How are you feeling? How about some Roberto Rowena to keep our Friday moving along? This is a very Latin-fied version of the Dave Brubeck classic, Take Five. Also getting a little remix from the producer, Nicola Conti. Here's Take Five on KMHD. Jazz Without Boundaries.

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Thank you. And from Silverton Arts Association, where the Silverton Arts Festival is back. 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

legendary Nat King Cole on the piano here on KMHD. Rumba Blues, the name of that tune. Cuchimea in there with Tucaria. We heard Pucho and his Latin soul brothers do Willie and Ray Mumbo. And starting us off in that set of music, Roberto Rowena with a track called Take Five. Maybe you have a car or a truck that can no longer take anything. 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It is Funky Friday. Or just Friday, if you're not feeling so funky. But let's slow things down just a little bit and let Lucky Thompson stretch out on this nice ballad. It's called A Lady's Vanity. Right here on KMHD. Jazz Without Boundaries.

89.1 FM, KMHD, Brendan Eater Ensemble, Josh Johnson in there on the saxophone, Discovery at the Beach, the name of that track. In front of that, Daniel Villarreal, 18th and Morgan. Danny Offline gave us Angel, Harlan Silverman in there with Ancient Memories, and Lucky Thompson, the beginning of that nice stretch of songs, A Lady's Vanity. Alex here on the new format. Let's hear a song that would be easily in a adult contemporary rock format. It's a song originally done by the group Bread, which I always find it interesting that the great producer George Martin, who shaped so much of the Beatles' output, Bread was like his next project. Anyway, the song is called I Want to Make It With You, and we are going to get a very jazzified, funkified version of an outfit based in Florida by the name Fat Produce. Here's I Want to Make It With You right here on KMHD. Jazz Without Boundaries.

0: Portland's jazz radio. Greg Foate right there from the album Glass Frog. That one, My Love Has Green Eyes. And in front of that, Fat Produce, a song called I Want to Make It With You, originally done by the group Bread. My name is Alex. This is the new format. Very excited to bring into the studio in just a few moments Brandon Lee, Cyrilly, and Posey to talk about their project together and Brandon Lee's set at the upcoming Montevilla Jazz Festival, and have some new music from Coco Roco. So stay locked.
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0: 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It's a partnership between Mount Hood Community College, OPB, and you. It is hour two of the new format. It's time for the newness at noon. Hour two here on the new format. In just a few moments, going to be in conversation with Brandon Lee, Cyrilly, and Posey, talking about their new music, Brandon Lee's performance at the Montevilla Jazz Festival, and a whole lot more. But right now, some new music from Coco Roco. There is a whole remix album out now, and this is the Onomi remix featuring Nyron Higor of Da Do Da. Right here, KMHD, Jazz Without Boundaries.

Hey, MHD, Jazz Without Boundaries, Sessa right there, Gestos Naturales, the name of that one, Black Milk, with Kareem Riggins doing a track called Fuse and Trues, Fathers, that's Kenny Beats, Nate Smith, Cartoons, and Kiefer. They gave us Front Yard, and Coco Roco at the beginning of that set, starting off the 12 o'clock hour with a new remix from Onemi featuring Brazilian vocalist Nairon Rigor, that one, Da Do Da. 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It was a fun time. We're going to talk about a fun time that is happening over at the Montevilla Jazz Festival the beginning of next month. You can see information about the festival over at our website, kmhd.org, under that live events tab. And we're going to talk to one of the performers from the festival in just a moment. Brandon Lee Searley will be leading his band. He's also got a new project coming out with local producer Posey. Let's hear that first single before we get to chatting. This one's called Ah, featuring Braxton Cook, right here on KMHD. Jazz Without Boundaries.

0: Portland's Jazz Radio, KMHD. That's the sound of Sam Wilkes and Jacob Mann, a song called Siri, How Do I Know If I Have Commitment Issues? In front of that, we heard from Hemi, that one called Gone Surfing. And starting off that set of sounds, we heard from Brandon Lee, Sara Lee, and Posey, that song called Ah, featuring Braxton Cook from an upcoming project called Point of View. And helping me describe their point of view, I do have in the studio with me Brandon Lee, Sara Lee. Say hi to the people if you can.
1: How's it going, everybody?
0: And Posey, a.k.a. Rudy, to his mom and dad, I'm guessing. Thanks for being here today.
2: Yeah, thanks for having us.
0: So there is a project in the works between the two of you, but it's not the first time you've collaborated. It's not your first project together. I'm curious, how did the two of y'all connect?
1: Yeah, so basically, Rudy was putting out his first, I believe, record with Bastard Jazz, and I moved to Portland in 2020, so I think a couple years down the road, he messaged me on Instagram. We had some mutual friends, a bunch of mutual like musician friends, and he's like, hey, do you want to play saxophone on this? I was like, absolutely, and so after that, I recorded for him, and then, yeah, we just started hanging out because he's a cool dude, and then we started making music.
0: And what are you looking for in a collaborator? Like, what made it go from just like one song with Brandon Lee to like working continuously and then to the point where you're doing projects in conjunction?
2: Yeah, I mean, when I was recording that first EP and the second EP that Brandon Lee played on, I didn't really know that many musicians in Portland, honestly. Like, I had recently moved into Portland from Gresham, and I was just trying to meet people. And I don't, yeah, like, initially we were just kind of working together, but at this point, like when I'm looking for someone to collaborate with and write a song with, I want to have that like friendship first. Like, that's so important to me, and that was super important with this project that we've been working on, is just like bringing in our friends and people that we're already like super comfortable with.
0: That's what's up. Well, let's get back to that initial spark. Let's hear Posey, I Know a Place, getting some help from Brandon Lee Searly on the saxophone right here on KMHD. Jazz Without Boundaries.

0: New music there from drummer Mark Juliana. That one called D.R.U.M. Drum. Mark Juliana coming to town. Check out the live events calendar for more information about that show and other shows. In front of that, we heard from Joy Guidry, It's Okay to Let Me Go, the name of that one. The EGOTs did Sunset on Mount Tabor, and we started that set of music off with Posey, I Know a Place, getting some help on the saxophone from Brandon Lee Searly, and I have Posey and Brandon Lee in the place to be. Thank you both for being here on KMHD. Look at me, I'm rapping. Who knew?
1: Hey, man. It's a natural talent.
0: So, you have a project that's coming out together. You're also, Brandon Lee, going to be playing over at the Montevilla Jazz Festival on September 6th. The festival is happening that whole weekend. What kind of things do you consider when it's time to do a show like that at the Montevilla Jazz Festival? You have a lot of different projects. How do you put together a set?
1: Yeah, so this is my second big set in Portland. I'm originally from Tacoma, so I've played like folk life out there, but it's a little different now, more established, and you know, my discography is a little different. So I don't know, when I'm curating a set for, you know, some type of jazz festival, I want to present myself as like, you know, how can I give the audience a glimpse of who I am within a short period of time? So, you know, I play jazz, I play R&B, you know, lo-fi stuff. So I want to make sure that I have like an immersive experience with that, and, you know, not try to, you know, go heavy on one side or the other. I'm trying to show you like, this is who I am, this is my musical influences. So, and then I'm just trying to have fun too. That's the biggest thing. And my band that I have is going to be super killing. So I'm so excited.
0: I'm going to ask you some more questions about that in a minute, but I want to go to the first collaborative project that y'all did together, Letters from Japan. What was the idea, I guess, of the project? And also, what made y'all want to take this step from just sort of assisting with each other's music to actually sort of co-presenting these tunes together?
2: Yeah, I mean, I think with that project, it started with me kind of bringing a bunch of demos to the table and like kind of playing stuff, like B-sides that never came out from older projects of mine. And yeah, we were just listening to a lot of like unfinished beats and ideas that I'd come up with. And yeah, Brandon Lee just kind of was jamming over the tracks, and we just kind of had the idea to like, let's do a full thing. Let's do like a full EP, 4 or 5 song EP. So,
0: well, let's check out one of the tracks from Letters from Japan. This one is called Origami, right here on KMHD, Portland's Jazz Radio, Jazz Without Boundaries.

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0: 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Santiago, La Rochelle, and Machado Mejiga, also collectively known as Alley Oop, that one called Gotham. And in front of that, Brandon Lee, Searly, and Posey together, Origami, the name of the track from Letters from Japan. Brandon Lee Searly is going to be on stage with Posey and members of Alley Oop and somebody else. Help me out, Brandon.
1: Christian Ramirez. Thank you. On bass.
0: That's happening at the Montevilla Jazz Festival September 6th. You can see the full lineup of the festival over at kmhd.org. under our live events calendar. I'm really excited about this set, and I'm curious if you're able to share the guests that you're going to be bringing to the show.
1: Yes, I've kept it under wraps, but some people might be smart enough. But yes, I was lucky enough to get Braxton Cook to come fly out, and so he's going to be sitting on my set. You know, he's been my homie for a while. Like, you know, he's one of my like inspirations of, you know, pushing the music forward. So I'm glad that we're able to actually kind of share the stage under my solo act. He's let me sit in on his tunes. So, yeah, it's going to be super fun. We're excited.
0: And the Point of View project, it sounds like it's near completion.
2: It's very close. Yeah, I think it'll be done here in the next like month or so. And okay. Hopefully coming out late September, early October. Yeah. Is the plan right now.
0: But. And musically, what else do you guys have cooking in the background? Or is this the primary focus at the moment?
1: Yeah, I think this is the focus because, you know, the nice thing is we both are, you know, working on our own stuff too, you know. So, I don't know. Honestly, we'll see what we bring to the table for everything else. Like, we just keep the door open. So, that's the nice thing is, you know, we hang out all the time. So, it's like, if we want to start working on something, we can literally do that whenever, you know.
0: So the show, again, September 6th, over at the Montevilla Jazz Festival. You said you were going to be playing some music from Be Water, My Friend. Is that right?
1: Yep, Be Water, My Friend, Camaraderie, maybe some covers of some popular tunes that you guys might know, and then potentially some of Braxton's tunes. We'll see.
0: Oh, right on. Well, let's close out with Spirit Gun, if that works for you.
1: That sounds great.
0: Here it is. Brandon Lee Searly from Spirit Gun reprises the name of the song from Be Like Water, My Friend, the album. Posey, thanks for being here today.
2: Of course, yeah, thanks for having
0: Brandon
2: me.
0: Lee, thanks for being here.
1: Anytime, thank you so much.
0: Let's check it out right here on KMHD.

Portland's Jazz Radio, KMHD, Jazz Without Boundaries. Brandon Lee Searley right there from the album Be Like Water, My Friend. That one called Spirit Gun Reprise. Again, Brandon Lee Searley playing at the Montevilla Jazz Festival on September 6th. Information about that show and other shows on the website, kmhd.org, under that live events tab. Thanks again to Brandon Lee and Posey for swinging through, talking about music, talking about the festival. And keep an eye out for their whole project Point of View coming out hopefully later on in September. Time for me to get on out of here. Nicole D'Amato is next. And later on tonight, you can hear a little bit of the Head Nod Show with Head Nodic. Let's hear some Head Nodic. Here's Over. Right here on KMHD. Jazz Without Boundaries. 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

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I'm Nicole D'Amato, and this is Songs from Cloud Nine, bringing you a mix of classic hits, tasty new cuts, and everything in between for a lovely listening experience. Hello. Happy Friday. Welcome into Songs from Cloud Nine. I'm your host, Nicole D'Amato. So happy to have you here today. Shout out to Alex Newman and the new format. Another wonderful and educational episode. Thanks so much, Alex. Now you're here with me and we're starting off strong. Capital J, Jazzy Jazz, Art Blakey and the Jazz Messengers with Alamo.

You're tuned to Songs from Cloud 9 here on KMHD 89.1 FM, where we celebrate jazz without boundaries. I'm your host, Nicole D'Amato. Hope you're having a wonderful Friday out there. Speaking of Friday, that was a Friday song right there. Herbie Hancock from the album Man Child. That tune is called Hang Up Your Hang-Ups. George Benson Quartet ahead of that with a song called Jaguar. Then we heard Errol Garner with Paris Mist and started that set off with Art Blakey from the Art Blakey and the Jazz Messengers album. Love that song. It's called A La Mode. Hope you enjoyed that set. I want to give a big shout out out there to all of our KMHD members. Thank you so much for your support. 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Okay, let's get back into the music here. Yeah, feeling it. Friday. We're going to get into the techniques. Starting off this next one. This is a very chill kind of summer jam that feels good. And want to listen to it and hope you do too. It's called Drink More Wine. The techniques right here, right now on KMHD.

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1: 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Jazz Without Boundaries. I'm Nicole D'Amato. Thanks for hanging out with me. Happy Friday. We just got into Don Glory, a tune called Ron Song. Mongo Santa Maria ahead of that with Where We Are. That's from the album Stone Soul. Then we heard a beautiful, relaxing tune there. Chico Hamilton from the album Nomad. That song is called Denise and started that set off with the Techniques. Drink more wine.
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1: 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And we've got tons of live jazz listed there on our live events calendar for you to check out. Literally every day we've got something going on here. So if you're feeling like going out tonight or maybe tomorrow night this weekend, definitely go over to our live events calendar and check out what's going on. 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And support live jazz because really it's the best way to hear this music. Just one DJ's opinion there. Let's get back into the jazz music here with Johnny Lytle on the vibes coming right up from the album People and Love. Here's his beautiful version of Where Is the Love right here, right now on listener-supported KMHD.

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Thanks for hanging. I'm Nicole D'Amato. We just heard from Eam and Dave, a tune called Moneymaker. Johnny Lytle started that set off with a beautiful version there of Where Is the Love? I've got time for one more song here. Thanks for hanging out with me. I hope you have a wonderful rest of your Friday. But don't touch that dial because Anthony Dean Harris is coming up next. He's going to take you on a smooth ride for the next 2 hours. So keep it dialed. Going to close the show today with Dr. Alani Smith. Love this tune. Beautiful, beautiful tune. Hope you have a wonderful rest of your day, and let's hang out soon. Okay, here's Dr. Lonnie Smith with Sweet Honey Wine. Take care out there. Bye.

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It's a partnership between Mount Hood Community College, Oregon Public Broadcasting, and you. I'm Anthony Dean Harris, and we're going on a smooth ride. Whether you're up to something or up to nothing, I'm glad to be up to it with you, weekdays from 2 to 4, exploring all the twists and turns of this Jazz Without Boundaries sound, and always keeping it smooth. Let's go someplace with Grover Washington Jr.'s Black Frost.

TTI Records, which show enough knows is gonna get funky. Mr. Magic is the name of that classic album from Grover Washington Jr. on the saxophone and Bob James on the keys with Black Frost on KMHD 89.1 FM, where we celebrate jazz without boundaries. Good afternoon. I'm Anthony Dean Harris. We're here on a Friday afternoon. We made it through this week. We've got another couple of hours ahead of us before we get into the soulful struggle, where it's definitely quitting time. But we're feeling good right now as we get to this next couple of hours of this smooth ride that we're on together. I'm feeling pretty great after Nicole DeMato's great last hour of Songs for Cloud 9. And I feel pretty great in general, just because all this radio always sounds fantastic. This radio sounds fantastic because you're a part of it. You make it happen. We make it happen. We all make it happen together. And you certainly make it happen if you're part of this rhythm section. 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Mr. Magic, Mrs. Magic, all the magic person who is a magical person, making sure we get to enjoy these good times together. 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But I want you to join this smooth ride that we're on together and just chill out for a while as we swing through this 2 o'clock hour right now with some Mary Lou Williams on the piano, with a little bit of Ronnie Boykins on the bass, a little bit of Roy Haynes on the drums, off of the album of 1976. It's a grand night for swinging from Mary Lou Williams. We're getting her take of Bags is Blues to get this smooth ride started on KMHD 89.1 FM, where we celebrate jazz without boundaries.

0: here's the luckiest man in America. That's John Carroll Kirby with Board of Desire. Okay, KMHD, 89.1 FM, where we celebrate jazz without boundaries. We heard from saxophonist Sadao Watanabe before that from his live recording of 1967, released in 69. Music Break is the name of the Columbia release from Sadao Watanabe. We heard his take on the tune Doralice from Sadao Watanabe before that John Carroll Kirby tune. And at the top of the set, we heard from Mary Lou Williams on the piano from the album of 1976. It's called A Grand Night for Swinging. We heard Mary Lou Williams' take on Bags' Blues at the top of that set of The Smooth Ride.
1: 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Throughout the month of September, we celebrate John Coltrane's 100th birthday with events like Blue Train, played in its entirety by a band led by May Sun. It's happening at the Aladdin Theater on September 16th. More information about that and other events at kmhd.org/amonthsupreme.
0: I'm Anthony Dean Harris, and I want to pick up the pace, and I want to work the hips just a bit with this next set of The Smooth Ride with a little bit of Eddie Harris as we get things soulful with the 1966 Atlantic release, Mean Greens, and we get into Eddie Harris's Yeah, Yeah, Yeah. 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

0: Psychedelic Frankie, spelled with an O. Check the spelling over at the playlist at kmhd.org/playlist. It's an unconventional spelling. From the 1977 inch, the A side of that is Putting You Out of My Life. We heard the B side of that single. That was Donna from Psychedelic Frankie. We heard from Woody Herman before that from the album The Raven Speaks of 1972. We heard Woody Herman's Fat Mama. And at the top of the set, we heard from Eddie Harris from the 1966 album on Atlantic Records. Mean Greens is the name of the album. We heard Eddie Harris's Yeah, Yeah, Yeah at the top of that set of The Smooth Ride.
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0: I'm Anthony Dean Harrison. I'm thinking we're in a pretty good pocket right now for this smooth ride that we're on right now. So let's stay in a soul direction right now with the guitar of O'Donnell Levy from the 1974 album Simba. We're getting O'Donnell Levy's Bad, Bad Simba. 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

That's the name of the label, not just an accurate descriptor of the album. Reach For It is the name of the album. That's George Duke with Just For You. Okay, KMHD, 89.1 FM, where we celebrate jazz without boundaries. We heard from Bobby Humphrey on the flute before that, from her 1974 Blue Note release. Satin Doll is the name of the album. We heard Bobby Humphrey's take on the Stevie Wonder tune, You Are the Sunshine of My Life. And at the top of the set, we heard from O'Donnell Levy from the 1974 album on Groove Merchant. Simba is the name of the album. We heard Bad, Bad Simba from O'Donnell Levy at the top of that set of The Smooth Ride. I'm Anthony Dean Harris, and I got time here for one more tune to close out this 2 o'clock hour of this smooth ride that we're on together. But you want to still stay on this smooth ride together? I'm still here through 3, so let's hang out and still hang out and listen to jazz music through this 3 o'clock hour here. You can see everything I played through the 2 o'clock hour of this smooth ride. You can see everything we all play over all of the hours and all of the shows and everything we do around here at our playlist, kmhd.org/playlist. So much more going on over at the website, kmhd.org. So you should check into that. But once again, I'm Anthony Dean Harris, and I want you to check into this last tune that closes out this 2 o'clock hour of this smooth ride as we get down and dirty and gritty as we get into this 3 o'clock hour with a little bit of Leroy Vinegar on the bass, and he also wrote this tune, and some Les McCann on the piano. On the 1969 album on Atlantic Records, Much Less, spelled with just one S, check the spelling at kmhd.org/playlist. We're closing out 2 o'clock with Les McCann's Doing That Thing. Okay, KMHD. 89.1 FM, where we celebrate jazz without boundaries.

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It's a partnership between Mount Hood Community College, Oregon Public Broadcasting, and your beautiful self is included too. I'm Anthony Dean Harris, and we're keeping this smooth ride rolling with Mongo Santa Maria's Los Indios.

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That's Mongo Santa Maria with Los Indios on KMHD 89.1 FM, where we celebrate jazz without boundaries. We heard from Les McCann before that at the conclusion of the 2 o'clock hour, and Leroy Vinegar on the bass, backing Les McCann on the piano, from his 1969 Atlantic release, Much Less, spelled with just one S. We heard Les McCann's, or specifically Leroy Vinegar's, Doing That Thing at the top of that set of The Smooth Ride and conclusion of the 2 o'clock hour. I'm Anthony Dean Harris, and you may have a vehicle that's no longer doing that thing, and that thing would be driving. 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And we say thank you for making more jazz radio happen as we make more of this jazz radio happen. As we keep things cool in this next set of The Smooth Ride, it's got rather hot for that last set here. And still, while being the music actually holding the qualities of being cool, we're actually going to get very cool, actually, not as hot with this next set, with some Oscar Peterson on the keys from the 2007 release, What's Up? The Very Tall Band, featuring Ray Brown and Milt Jackson on that one. It is Oscar Peterson with his take on The More I See to get this next set of The Smooth Ride going. KMHD, 89.1 FM, where we celebrate jazz without boundaries.

0: 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Where we celebrate jazz without boundaries. That was L.D. Young on the bass. That was Isaac Redholt on the drums. That was Ramsey Lewis on the piano. From their 1961 album, Never on Sunday is the name of the album. That was the Ramsey Lewis Trio's version of Cielito Lindo from the Ramsey Lewis Trio. We heard from Masayuki Takayanagi and his quintet from the album Flower Girl of 1969. We heard Masayuki Takayanagi's So Soft before that Ramsey Lewis tune. And at the top of the set, we heard from Oscar Peterson off his 2007 release, What's Up? The Very Tall Band. We heard Oscar Peterson's take on The More I See You at the top of that set of The Smooth Ride.
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0: I'm Anthony Dean Harris, and I'm keeping things cool and keeping things in the same energy with this next set of The Smooth Ride with something very new from Stephen Galladay. From his most recent release, Your Brother in Time is the name of the album. We're getting Stephen Galladay's Different Fathers on KMHD, 89.1 FM, where we celebrate jazz without boundaries.

0: Edwards with her 1977 single. I can deal with that. Okay, KMHD, 89.1 FM, where we celebrate jazz without boundaries. We heard from the group Catalyst before that from their 1973 album. Perception is the name of the album. We heard Catalyst's take on Got to Be There before that D. Edwards tune. Galt McDermott preceded that from the 1966 album Shapes of Rhythm. We heard Tender Meeting from Galt McDermott and his Mid-Manhattan Rhythm section. And at the top of the set, we heard from Stephen Galladay from his recent release of just this past April. It's called Your Brother in Time is the name of the album. We heard Stephen Galladay's Different Fathers at the top of that set of The Smooth Ride.
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0: I'm Anthony Dean Harris, and I got time here for one more set and one more tune on this smooth ride that we're on together, because the Baby Boomers got the next couple of hours squared away with another edition of the Soulful Strut. So let's lay down some runway and let's move things in some funky directions with some Patty Austin and some Quincy Jones. From the 1981 album The Dude, we're getting this last set started with Quincy Jones and Patty Austin's Razzmatazz. Okay, KMHD, 89.1 FM. Where we celebrate jazz without boundaries.

0: for the 1971 album Phoenix. As Gatto Barbieri on the tenor saxophone with Tupac Amaru.
1: A KMHD 89.1 FM, where we celebrate jazz without boundaries. We heard from the Crusaders before that because it would not be the smooth ride if it didn't get the Crusaders every now and again. From their 1973 double release, the second Crusade is the name of the album. We heard the Crusaders' Journey from Within. That's a side B track, one if I ever heard one. And at the top of the set, we heard from Quincy Jones, and more specifically, we heard from Patty Austin from the 1981 album The Dude. We heard Patty Austin and Quincy Jones' Razzmatazz at the top of that set of the smooth ride. I'm Anthony Dean Harris, and I got time here for one more tune to close out this smooth ride that we're on together. But, oh, you're going to be covered for the next couple of hours because the Baby Boom is just around the corner, and he's got a soulful strut for you. You can see all the tunes that I played over the last couple of hours, and you can see everything we play around here at our playlist, kmhd.org/playlist, and so much more going on over at the website at kmhd.org, so get up in it. But once again, my name is Anthony Dean Harris. I want you to get up in this last tune to close out this smooth ride. It's from Frankie Beverly, and it's from Maze, from the 1980 album Joy and Pain. We're closing out with the title track of Joy and Pain from Maze, featuring Frankie Beverly. Okay, KMHD, 89.1 FM, where we celebrate jazz without boundaries. It's been a good hang. You have a good weekend. And what do you say we do it again on Monday?

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A partnership between Mount Hood Community College, OPV, and you. It's Friday night. Time to get the weekend started off right with me, the Baby Boomer. Welcome to tonight's edition of the Soulful Strut, your source for the blues, funky jazz, and a little slice of classic R&B. I'll be here for the next 2 hours. Time to get strutting right here on KMHD. All right, my people of Portland, surrounding areas, and all y'all online. Yes, indeed, it is 4 o'clock here in the Rose City. Time for the Soulful Strut. I'm the Baby Boomer. I got a sound to get us where we got to go, when it's time for us to go. But it ain't quite time yet. We got to work our way there. And we got a thing we do. Ha-ha, we groove. It's just who we are. It's in our DNA. It's a good habit. It's what's going to happen.

Oh, yeah, that's... If you don't know, this is a groove. Now you know. Original Groove Masters. OGs. The Stylistics. I tell you. Before this, getting it all started, Grant Green Jr., For What It's Worth. You listen. For the love of you. I'm sorry. I got too excited. The groove will do that to you. Grant Green Jr., For the Love of You. You listen to Soul Strut.

Don't be so mean, brother. Don't be so mean. George Benson, This Masquerade. Before this, Sergio Mendez and Brazil 66. For What It's Worth, that was what it was for. And getting it started, David Fathead Newman with Fuzz. You're listening to Soulful Strut. I'm the baby boomer. Ha! You got to know it by now. This can only be 89.1 KMHD.

Is that tasty or what? The Crusaders, sweet and sour. Before this, oh yeah, the OJs doing a thing called Don't Call Me Brother. Donald Byrd kicking it off with Blackbird. 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A partnership between Mount Hood Community College, OPB. And you know we're nothing without you. We're getting up here to the top of the hour. You know what we got to do. You know, we're going to do it anyway. So hold on, buckle up.

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2: 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Quitting time. Quitting time.